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0: 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So when I look on a Sinikela in Chuma, I says Iranza, you cover a Ranzo reward, Kumbiwa, Kunikela Sumwani. 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It's 24th of June 2025. Our radio dedicated around the love hour, just to love somebody, just to talk about love. 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

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Maribusi babu shiba Isaiah 54 verse number 17. 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No weapon formed against me shall prosper. Kindabusi bababa. 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No weapon formed against me shall prosper. Every spirit that is rising against me, I condemn it in the realm of the spirit. Every tongue that is rising against me, let it be condemned. Mango suwa karibe busi pamba buri bobushi pare siye. Lirabande busi bababazi kiti buri siba. No weapon formed against me shall prosper, Lord. Makati bobushi bim. Isaiah 54 verse number 17. Mandiribushi balabasi yaribusi. I command my day in the mighty name of Jesus Christ. Everyone that is under the influence of my voice. Mambo suwa babari bibisi bibishi rababasika. No weapon formed against us shall prosper. Halera bababa. No weapon that is formed against Vision FM shall prosper. Halera bombibisi rababa. I declare in the mighty name of Jesus Christ. Mabushi ambabarasi ya raba. Isaiah 54 verse number 17. Mangusi babushi bibibishi bibirikada. Rimandusi handabushi katipakaridibushi. No weapon formed against me shall prosper. Every tongue that is rising against me, may the Lord condemn. Maskalundi busi baba baburusiba. Akuna tarili ringa indirwa minarangata umelela. There is no weapon that is formed against my life, it shall prosper. Maribabu Sibabara Siketi, worship him. Say something to God. Say something to God. I command our day, Lord. Today, as the year shall end, no weapon that is formed against us shall prosper. 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I shall do your will, oh my God. 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